0: Chocolate Radio.
1: We're going on a summer holiday to make our dreams come.

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2: This is Captain Tobias Wilcock welcoming you aboard Coconut Airways Flight 372 to Bridgetown, Barbados. We will be flying at an height of 32,000 feet and at an airspeed of approximately 600 miles per hour. Refreshments will be served after takeoff. Kindly fasten your safety belts and refrain from smoking until

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2: I tell myself, what's done is done. I tell myself,

myself, don't be a chump. Who cares? Let him stay away. That's when the

I myself again. I pick the pieces off the floor, put my heart on the shelf again.

one, 3 weeks and counting on the Billboard Hot 100 for the Angels. It's a cutie too called My Boyfriend's Back. We'll have pops aplenty from this week's 208 Top 20 very soon. But first, have a listen to this luxurious Luxie News spin coming from America's Theola Kilgore. And it's called...

Bob Supplanty on the 208 Top 20 with the combined talents of Jet Harris and Tony Meehan, and they return for a third time in 63 with one called Applejack, and it's a third single released in 63 for the Bachelors, who find themselves new at 18.

0: seems to have lost a little bit of the magic that propelled them into the top 10 time and again back in 61 and 62. In 63, it's just not happening for Carl Denver, stalling there with Still.
1: Madam, you need a minicar. Win one with Andy Capp. Tomorrow's Daily Mirror brings you this free contest for ladies only. The Mirror is giving one away every week for the next 6 weeks, only to women in the North. This week, the new Hillman Imp. 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
0: And the first of two versions in our top 20 of this cute song that comes in at 16 for Mickey and Griff.

Lovely Kathy Kirby on the Station of the Stars. She climbed 2 to 14. That's Dance On. And as the Twist and Shout EP falls out of the top 10, let's hear this one by the

little easier on the ear than Twist and Shout, which we've been playing on Top 20 for weeks. Thought you might like that one for a change, also on the EP. The Beatles, and Do You Want to Know a Secret? And no secret that we'll hear them again in the

Billy Fury, who peaked at number 4, second week at 12 in summer. And the Safaris. Well, it's no laughing matter. They've been wiped right out of the top 10.

0: Safaris out of the top 10, down to number 11 with Wipeout. Good to see, incidentally, that our very own Best of Radio Luxembourg LP has arrived on the long player chart on Pi Golden Guinea at number 19.
1: Fries, the makers of Crunchy with that crisp golden honeycomb center, and the makers of Sun Silk Shampoo bring you the top 20.
0: And the top

looks like his last week patrolling the top 10. Ken Thorne down at number 10 with a theme from Legion's Last Patrol. Whether you're at home or on the highway, thanks for tuning my way. It's Tatey here for your DJ BA. And this week, no number 9. We got 2 at 8. One's down, one's up. Is the downer.

from the Joe Meek House of Hits. House songwriter Jeffrey Goddard wrote that one in tribute to the late Eddie Cochran. We played Hines's previous release some time ago, but it wasn't a happener. Looks like this is the one bursting into the top 10 at 8 called Just Like Eddie. And sharing that number 8 with the outgoing former number 1 Sweets for My Sweet from The Searchers. And on the climb of this week's 7...

0: Lincolnshire's Lois Wilkinson and London's Andrea Simpson, but we know them as the Caravelles, singing You Don't Have to Be a Baby to Cry.
1: Get that lovely,
2: lively, little feeling.
3: Lyril, it's sensational. An entirely new kind of soap. Feel the difference in the lather and in the water. Lyril makes even the water feel different. Soap was never like this. Your skin feels different, with a cleanness you've never known before. You're so utterly clean, clean through and through. You feel just sensational.
1: It's that lovely,
2: lively, Lyril feeling.
3: You feel as new as Lyril itself. 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You just bubble over with confidence and personality. You feel so good, it can't help showing.
1: It's that lovely, lively Lyril feeling.
3: Get Lyril, it's sensational.
0: And the 208 Top 5 is pretty sensational. Just one Top 5 newcomer. And in at...
4: Number

crashed into the top 20 2 weeks ago, straight to number 6. Last week, up to 4, where he holds for a second week, waiting patiently for that top 3. Cliff Richard and It's All in the Game. Is it not top 20 tuners? Shimmer Johnson in Alberta and Dave Jones in Ontario, both in Canada. And I'm telling you, you're just in time for the top 3...

Freddie Garrity, recovering from a recent bout of food poisoning, but it hasn't dampened his enthusiasm in the slightest. Third week at number three for Freddie and the Dreamers, I'm telling you now. But it's disaster for the Dakotas. Last week one, this week's two.

Well, he can't complain. He's just got his first silver disc, having achieved sales of 250,000. Billy J. Kramer and the Dakotas, Down to Two and Bad to Me. And that's the 208 Top 20 Reconstruction, advised by the Royal Ruler, Tony Prince. And thanks, too, to one of several chart advisors on the show, David Armstrong. It's September 1963. Here's a brand new number 20 for Ken Dodd and Still. New at 19, Jet Harrison, Tony Meehan with Applejack. A brand new number 18 this week, coming from The Bachelors and Whispering. And still at 17, that's Carl Denver and Still. You at number 16, Mickey and Griff, I Want to Stay Here. Down at 15, Frank Highfield, The Formula One, Confessing That I Love You. Kathy Kirby, Dancing on at 14. Out of the top 10 at 13, The Beatles EP, Twist and Shout. And staying at 12, Billy Fury, In Summer. Out of the top 10 at number 11, The Safaris and Wipeout. Down at 10, Ken Thorne, Theme from the Legion's Last Patrol. And number 9, there's 2 at 8, Hines, Just Like Eddie, and The Searchers, Sweets for My Sweet. 3 at number 7, Steve Lawrence, Edie Gourmet, I Want to Stay Here. Up to number 6, The Caravels, You Don't Have to Be a Baby to Cry. Up at 5, Johnny Kidd and the Pirates, I'll Never Get Over You. And it's all in the game, according to Cliff Richard, he's stuck at number 4. Stuck at 3, Freddie and the Dreamers, I'm Telling You Now. From 1 to 2, Billy J. Kramer and the Dakotas. Well, they've got the number one album in Britain and on the 208 Top 20. They are Britain's number one. It's their third record to make the number one on Radio Luxembourg. We are, of course, referring to the Beatles and... Jesus.

0: and slipped just one down from 18 to 19 for the Kinks and See My Friend. And coming down at number
1: 18,
0: Dave Clark 5.

I gotta tell you, the standard is definitely solid gold this week, and setting that standard at number 18 of the Dave Clark Five's Catch Us If You Can. And the first of our 10...

This week's only new entry, because out went the fortunes. In at 16 for the Magnificent Hollies, and it's a case of here's a house, here's a door, windows, 1, 2, 3, 4. And if we look through the arched window, top 20 tuners, that's the way to a chirpy piece of pop from the Honeycombs.

been their biggest hit since Have I the Right from last summer. The Honeycombs on the Hit Parade of 15, and that's the way. And as we call up David Blythe, and originally from Sheffield, Ashley Cambridge in Northampton, and Michael Brooks in Hertfordshire, we have a beautiful single at this week's... Number

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0: whether you're at home or on the highway. 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
1: 1965.
0: And guess what? Someone's going...
2: I never thought I'd cut a record by myself. But I got something I want to say. I want to say it for Cher. And I hope I say it for a lot of people.

Well, the song was inspired by an occasion when Sonny was barred from entering Hollywood's prestigious Martoni's restaurant on account of his inappropriate attire. And the single from Sonny goes up two this week to 13 called Laugh at Me. So Sonny couldn't get in. Meanwhile, these fellas wanted out.

0: the moon.
1: New signing to the Decca label is Jonathan King, and Everyone's Gone to the Moon. And as we arrive at the top 10, just one question. What's new?

Well, back in February, he stormed the charts with It's Not Unusual. He's had a couple more out since then, but maybe this could be the one to follow in the footsteps of his big hit. Stalling at number 10 this week, however, for Tom Jones and What's New, Pussycat. And it's a double helping of this Bob Dylan composition at numbers 9 and 8.

Mick and the Boys should retaliate. Like a Bob Dylan, huh? Pop poet of 1965, Bob Dylan at 7 for a second week, like a Rolling Stone.

Italy's Marcello Minervi and his orchestra gracing our top 10 this week, actually slipping down to number 6 with the music from last year's movie Zorba the Greek. That's Zorba's Dance. There's no number 5 this week, two vying for the number 4 position, the first of which is this week's fastest moving single up from last week's number 8, comes from the Walker Brothers. Oh.

From the Station of the Stars, it's Europe's original Hit Parade radio show, and they don't come much better. A beautiful 45 from the Walker Brothers there called Make It Easy on Yourself. And sharing that number four position is...

a hit all over the world for German classically trained pianist Horst Jankowski with his orchestra and chorus, taking a sojourn into the pop world with A Walk in the Black Forest. And it's non-mover number 8 of 10 at 3. That's the Fab Four.

You're with the 2-week top 20 from the Station of the Stars. Simon Tate in for Barry Aldis, as this week's American number one is at number three. That's Help from the Beatles. And it's another former Luxie number one at this week's number two.

0: They've just vacated number one in America, where the Beatles knocked them off the top. Of course, we were all well and truly knocked out by their recent performance on ITV's Ready, Steady, Go. And Sonny and Cher holding on at number two here on the mighty Radio Luxembourg, where this week's number one awaits us.
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0: So, with thanks to chart provider Zach Hosier, our man at the NME, and to my producer Andy Mitchell, here comes the countdown. It's down at 20 for Cliff Richard, The Time in Between. Down at 19, The Kinks and See My Friend. Down at number 18, The Dave Clark 5, Catch Us If You Can. And staying at 17, Billy Fury and Thoughts of You. We have a brand new number 16, The Hollies Look Through Any Window. Number 14, 15, Honeycombs and That's the Way. Down at 14, Unchained Melody from the Righteous Brothers. Up to at 13, Laugh at Me from Sonny. And no change this week at number 12. We gotta get out of this place from the Animals. Still at number 11, Everyone's Gone to the Moon, Jonathan King. Number 10, no change. What's New Pussycat from Tom Jones. Stuck at 9, All I Really Want to Do from Cher. Down 2 at 8, The Birds and All I Really Want to Do. And stuck at number 7. Be Bob Dylan and Like a Rolling Stone. Out of the top five at number 6, Zorba's Dance from Marcello and Nervi. No number 5 this week, 2 number 4s at 4, Make It Easy on Yourself from the Walker Brothers, and at 4, A Walk in the Black Forest, Horst Jan Fosky. Staying at 3 is Help from the Beatles. Staying at 2, I Got You Babe, Sonny and Cher. There's no change here either.